0: before you go, there's something I want you to have.
1: Oh, it's beautiful. But wait a minute, isn't this...
0: Yeah, yes it is.
1: But I thought the old lady dropped it into the ocean in the air.
0: Well, baby, I went down and got it for you.
1: Aw, you shouldn't have.

0: De beste mix van classics en hits. Dit is Hoekman FM.
1: If I'd have known when I made that song, like how much it would change my life this year, I wouldn't have believed myself. So it's just still like, so thank you guys. And yeah, I'm just so glad everyone's enjoying it because I love that song so much.